0: Rough Trade with Fashion Victim. Before that, you heard Tom Power's conversation with Carol Pope. Anti-Diva, The Carol Pope Confessions, is traveling in theaters across Canada, including a performance tonight in Toronto. Tomorrow it screens in St. John's, Newfoundland. It's going to hit the West Coast later this month. You can also catch it anywhere on CBC Gem as of 24th of July.
1: Okay.

0: you know? I'm trying not to have any expectations for the future because so much of all of this is extremely unexpected. And there is no, like, predicting what the future is.
1: Otofu Julia Ayaku told her story to producer Kristen Cabrera at KUT in Austin.

in your reporting, you really do draw this direct link between this underinvestment in the Arctic civilian infrastructure and broader threats facing the region. You wrote that, quote, "The most urgent threat facing the North is not a military incursion from a foreign power

0: Now, local news and weather from CBC Windsor. I'm Tom Madison. The city of Windsor has ordered the owners of the Ambassador Bridge to tear down some vacant homes in the Sandwich Town neighborhood. City staff say 17 are slated for demolition because they are in danger of falling down. These are some of the more than 100 properties that the Canadian Transit Company bought up in the 1990s and early 2000s. They were bought when the owner was trying to expand the Ambassador Bridge. Once these are torn down, there will only be 20 vacant properties left that are owned by the bridge company. West End City Councillor Fraser Fathers says building inspectors are keeping eyes on those ones.
1: Inspections are going to continue on those. We had some bad storms this last weekend. When the inspector gets back around, maybe some of those need to come back down now. I'm not sure. For the neighbors immediately across the street, we're removing blight, removing eyesores, removing properties that, you know, have a negative perception on the neighborhood and on the community, and that's a good thing.
0: A spokesperson for the Ambassador Bridge Company says these orders are insufficient. They want to tear down all of the vacant homes. Demolition in the Sandwich Town neighborhood requires a redevelopment plan and city council approval. City staff say six applications from the bridge company have been

You're listening to the province's open line show, Ontario Today. I'm Stu Mills, guest hosting this week. And our question today, are you still buying Canadian? 1-888-817-8995. Are your elbows still up? Are you still looking for maple leaves in the grocery store?

0: Luna Lee with Confusion Song, and that will bring us to the end of As It Happens for this Wednesday, July 8th.
1: As It Happens, we'll be back again for you tomorrow. I'm Neil Kirksall. Enjoy your evening.
0: And I'm Chris Howden. Good night.